Seguinos en Instagram. 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Me not working hard. Yeah, right, picture that with a Kodak. Or better yet, go to Times Square.

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1: Boy.
0: Love your vibe,
1: yeah.
0: We the best,
1: boy.
0: Give me the light,
1: yeah.
0: And we turn it up every time.
1: Every time.
0: And we bust it up, watch it, I.
1: Watch it.
0: Ha!
2: Kimba, how are you, man, sir?
3: Estás en Divas.
4: No comen con la mirada yendo con la Nikki.
3: La radio que te trae más música. Más música.